0: Honey child, more than words can say. If I didn't care, would I feel this way? Darling, if this isn't love, then why do I thrill so much? And what is it that makes my head go round and round while my heart just stands still so much?
1: If I didn't

0: La nuit, détendez-vous. Vous êtes bien sur Crooner Radio.
1: Didn't get much sleep last night, and it wasn't easy getting up so early, but it was worth it. 'Cause sure enough, she was waiting. We talked of many things and discovered we had much in common. She loved books, good paintings, and jazz. 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
2: On a coconut island, I'd like to be a castaway with you. 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
1: I never take anything for granted. Only a fool maybe takes things for granted. 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And that's one thing that you'll never in your life ever have to worry about me. 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

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Oh, oh, oh. I'm just a secret.

Your presence requested this evening's formal top hats, white tie, and tails. 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

crate, in a trunk, on a horse, on a drunk, in a rose or a van, wrapped in mink or saran.

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